I'm saying it like, I want a daughter like Nicki. Oh, man, I promise. I'm going to turn her to a monster, but no menages. I don't know how he's saying it, but let him hear this. Shock Link Radio.

I just with that pet. My jewelry leave, I'm blind like bets. Diamonds for her in the back. Hit that little bitch from the back, just that. At me like, how I do that? Pop a lasagna, relax. Pop out my rats, you get wet. If he got rats, he get text. 5-4-3-2-1 a tech. Bitch, all of my waters hit that. Pussy nigga, they some rats. He swung on my pockets, they fat, no catch. But all my bitches, they brats. Pop a little perky, relax.

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Freeze a frame of our moves the same, wish we can continue right behind the bush. You'll stay with me, I know this, but not because of all my earthly trip.

this dance to introduce myself as the chosen one to speak. 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The name's plucked too, and from the soul I bring you the daisy of your choice. May it be filled with a pleasure principle in circumference to my voice. 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My destiny of love is

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Squeeze your stoop like Betty Boop, then make camel alphabet soup and spell plug ones within. 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Coming to bed is the move. 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
1: Y'all haters corny with that Illuminati mess. 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

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Yeah. 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Yeah. Yeah.

0: Daddy?
1: Get it, but I know when she gets it.
0: Come eat!
1: I'm tired.
0: Just come eat!
1: May not be in a minute, I promise. Stop.
0: Well, then wake up!
1: Shut the door.

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Zodiac sign, it must be a Gemini moon, cause shit, we about to go half. Mistakenly, nobody been in a bag, but how many bodies done been in her bag?

Yeah, we got 3 tickets to the Brand Van concert happening this Monday night at the Pacific Palisades. You can all in if you want to answer a couple of questions.

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1: Yep. 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
1: Have you ever been punched in your motherfucking face? 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

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That maybe...

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0: Ma guarda, no. 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